0: terbaik kamu.
1: Now I'm chilling. I'm with my boyfriend. I'm chilling. What about you though? Are you gonna hang out today? Alright then. See you, alright. Ciao.

Let's get the party started. 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That's when I knew that your heart was scarring. Friends to lovers need a part to star. Like, wait, babe, let me ask your pardon. This ain't Gucci, this is Prada, darling. If you want something, you can know.

0: 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Pro 2 Wamena,
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3: 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What would I do without you? Come on. What would I do without you?

0: 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Pro 2 Wamena,
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3: 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Come on. What would I do without you?